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Fort Lauderdale Valley's number one hit music station. We're throwing it back all Memorial Day weekend long. All I want to do is zoom, zoom, zoom, zoom, and a boom, boom there, Rump Shaker. It's Rex and Effects. Thanks for the request. Something I want to hear.

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Hits 104.9 The Valley's number one hit music station and American Girls. It's Randy and Harry Styles there. So one of the kids got one of their Nintendo Switches and dropped it accidentally into the toilet and killed it. Now, their aunt bought them the Switches, so I looked online on Facebook Marketplace and couldn't find anything at the time. And then I found one on an auction site. So I bid on it and I won it, right? Shortly afterwards, I found one that looked exactly the same on Facebook Marketplace. So what did I do? I went and bought it. Now I have my own Nintendo Switch. Because the one from the auction site, I won. So all of a sudden, I had two Nintendo Switches. But now the good thing is there's a backup. So the next time someone drops it in the toilet, probably me this time, at least we'll have something, right? Throwing it back all weekend. Tayo Cruz is coming up for you. Also, some somber and more on Hits 104.9.

incredible Memorial Day 3-day weekend. Yes! We'll see you back on the radio again Tuesday morning starting at 6 a.m. for all the fun. A quick mix at 7. We'll find out what happened in Hollywood at the 20s. That and a whole lot more fun. I'll see you Tuesday morning starting at 6 a.m.

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0: 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I'm down with a house tour from Sabrina Carpenter. Mm-hmm. Justin Bieber's coming up with his latest Pitbull throwbacks all weekend long. The All-American Rejects are throwing it back. 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
4: It's Memorial Day weekend, South Valley, and we are in the midst of a cooling trend. Still plenty of sunshine every day, along with the occasional breeze. Highs will be in the low 90s to start. Overnight lows in the mid-50s, but for Memorial Day Monday, sunny but breezy. Highs in the upper 80s. Not too bad for any outdoor activities. The breeze continues Tuesday, and highs will be in the low 80s. For Wednesday, the winds die down, and another warm-up begins. With the Central Valley's most accurate forecast, I'm KC 24 Chief Meteorologist AJ Fox.
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40 realm. 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She got a lot of Taylor Swift in her, I can tell. She won 7 awards at the ACMs the other day. Elle Langley, here's Choosing Texas on Hits 104.9.

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yourself an incredible Memorial Day 3-day weekend. Yes! We'll see you back on the radio again Tuesday morning starting at 6 a.m. for all the fun. A quick mix at 7. We'll find out what happened in Hollywood at the 20s. That and a whole lot more fun. I'll see you Tuesday morning starting at 6 a.m.

0: 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Hi, it's Randy Hendricks. Coming up, Pink Panthers. 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
1: 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Coming up, Dua Lipa, Gracie Abrams. Do some weather here in just a second.
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3: 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Yes! We'll see you back on the radio again Tuesday morning starting at 6 a.m. for all the fun. A quick mix at 7. We'll find out what happened in Hollywood at the 20s. That and a whole lot more fun. I'll see you Tuesday morning starting at 6 a.m.
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4: It's Memorial Day weekend, South Valley, and we are in the midst of a cooling trend. Still plenty of sunshine every day, along with the occasional breeze. Highs will be in the low 90s to start. Overnight lows in the mid-50s, but for Memorial Day Monday, sunny but breezy, with highs in the upper 80s. Not too bad for any outdoor activities. The breeze continues Tuesday, and highs will be in the low 80s. For Wednesday, the winds die down and another warm-up begins. With the Central Valley's most accurate forecast, I'm KC24 Chief Meteorologist AJ Fox.

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0: Have yourself an incredible Memorial Day 3-day weekend. Yes! We'll see you back on the radio again Tuesday morning starting at 6 a.m. for all the fun. A quick mix at 7. We'll find out what happened in Hollywood at the 20s. That and a whole lot more fun. I'll see you Tuesday morning starting at 6 a.m.
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0: Global Memorial Day 3-day weekend. Yes! We'll see you back on the radio again Tuesday morning starting at 6 a.m. for all the fun. A quick mix at 7. We'll find out what happened in Hollywood at the 20s. 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I'll see you Tuesday morning starting at 6 a.m. It's 104.9.
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I pick to the beat, walking down the street in my new The Freak, yeah. This is how I roll, animal print pants out of control. 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

incredible Memorial Day 3-day weekend. Yes! We'll see you back on the radio again Tuesday morning starting at 6 a.m. for all the fun. A quick mix at 7. We'll find out what happened in Hollywood at the 20s. That and a whole lot more fun. I'll see you Tuesday morning starting at 6 a.m.

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Yes! We'll see you back on the radio again Tuesday morning starting at 6 a.m. for all the fun. A quick mix at 7. We'll find out what happened in Hollywood at the 20s. That and a whole lot more fun. I'll see you Tuesday morning starting at 6.

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Have yourself an incredible Memorial Day 3-day weekend. Yes! We'll see you back on the radio again Tuesday morning starting at 6 a.m. for all the fun. A quick mix at 7. We'll find out what happened in Hollywood at the 20s. That and a whole lot more fun. I'll see you Tuesday morning starting at 6 a.m.

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Have yourself an incredible Memorial Day 3-day weekend. Yes! We'll see you back on the radio again Tuesday morning starting at 6 a.m. for all the fun. A quick mix at 7. We'll find out what happened in Hollywood at the 20s. That and a whole lot more fun. I'll see you Tuesday morning starting at 6 a.m.

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2: 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And

Have yourself an incredible Memorial Day 3-day weekend. Yes! We'll see you back on the radio again Tuesday morning starting at 6 a.m. for all the fun. A quick mix at 7. We'll find out what happened in Hollywood at the 20s. That and a whole lot more fun. I'll see you Tuesday morning starting at 6 a.m.

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incredible Memorial Day 3-day weekend. Yes! We'll see you back on the radio again Tuesday morning starting at 6 a.m. for all the fun. A quick mix at 7. We'll find out what happened in Hollywood at the 20s. That and a whole lot more fun. I'll see you Tuesday morning starting at 6 a.m.

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2: All right, so it's time for the official PSA show. It's Gnarly Charlie with Trisha Dean. And for the second year in a row, Sam Logan has stopped by. And Sam, I want you to give me all the details on the Avenue of the Flags, which is something to see. How can people get involved? How can people help? And how did all this start? Thanks again, Sam Logan.
3: Officially called the Avenue of Flags.
2: It's so funny because Trisha said to me today, she goes, you know, the Visalia Cemetery does this really good thing. I go, guess who's coming in today? Sam Logan is coming in.
4: Yeah, it was a big coincidence.
3: Started out with a few families donating flags, coffin flags of their loved ones that have passed away that were veterans. United States government gives a flag to the spouse of the deceased veteran.
2: And you were saying sometimes they're folded up and they're in a closet, they're in an attic, they're not on display, and they're not being used at all.
3: Yeah, most people take a flag and they may put it in a little picture frame triangle thing and hang it on the wall, or they'll put it in a closet and it may sit there for a couple generations, never get looked at, never get flown, never get exposed to what it's there for. It's really there to honor the veteran. It should be up someplace where the veterans are recognized, and Memorial Day is what that's all about.
2: And man, Trish is actually a wedding photographer too, and I know she loves the visual of all this.
3: Oh, I should show. I've got a great videotape of driving to my little red Morgan through the Avenue Flags. Just to give you a perspective, if you take 2,500 flags and you put them at 6-foot intervals, that's 2.5 miles of street time.
4: Wow.
3: And so that's a long distance. Now, we can put it in the cemetery, and we cover both sides of almost every avenue in the cemetery, in the Visalia Cemetery.
4: Isn't this the largest display of flags anywhere near us?
3: By far.
4: Yes.
3: And, you know, Porterville has the biggest veterans parade, and then comes Fresno. Mm-hmm. They're pretty amazing. This is the biggest one for this particular time of the year, for Memorial Day. And you're basically in our cemetery. We have about 4,500

0: veterans' grave sites.
1: Oh, wow.
0: And so every Saturday morning we get out and we put these little flags that are about a foot tall, and we put one for each grave. And the graves are identified, private, first class, okay, lieutenant, or general, or whatever they might be. And they can go back 120-something years in the cemetery. So there's a lot of going back to the 1800s. So we recognize every veteran with a small flag. Now, the families that have the big flags, the coffin flags, which are 9 feet long and about 5 feet wide, mm-hmm, they were basically put on coffins and then folded up by the honor guard and given to, typically it's the spouse.
2: Mm-hmm.
0: Could be a mother, it could be some other relative. Mm-hmm. But when the family comes into the cemetery district and said, we would like to have our flag as part of the big demonstration that you have, mm-hmm, on Memorial Day weekend, they come in, there's a form they fill out, and they have a small charge, and that's for engraving the name of their loved one on the big marble, black marble.
2: Onto the flag.
0: No, yeah, not on. Well, onto the flag. The flag gets a memorial. Now, I'm going to give you an example.
2: Okay.
0: My dad was both in the cavalry prior to the Second World War. He rode a horse, 10,000 horses in Fort Riley, Kansas.
1: Oh, my God.
0: And subsequent to that, he joined the Navy. So the first day of World War II, he was captured. He was in Shanghai, China.
2: My gosh.
0: And
2: my
0: so
2: goodness,
0: he had quite a story, and then he escaped, and then he made it down to Darwin, Australia on a destroyer, USS
2: Were
0: Perry.
2: Were you born yet? You weren't born yet, were
0: no,
2: you?
0: No, I wasn't
2: so
0: born
2: So if
0: yet.
2: He didn't get out, you don't exist.
0: And kind of ironically, you caught the big time right there. His ship was bombed in Darwin Harbor, Northern Australia, on February the 19th, 1942, and it was sunk. Seven survivors.
2: Wow.
0: So I got asked in the year 2020 to go to Australia. Actually, I asked, and they sent me an invitation then to speak to the Australians, thanking them for getting my dad out of the water. The water was on fire.
2: Oh, my gosh.
0: Historically, when the Japanese same four aircraft carriers attacked Pearl Harbor, they sunk battleships, but they didn't hit the fuel supply on Ford Island, which is right smack next to the battleships.
2: Could have been.
0: Yeah. Down in Darwin, the first thing they did is they went after the oil supply.
2: Oh.
0: And the only capital ship in the harbor, which is actually bigger than San Francisco Bay in Darwin, was my dad's destroyer. Mm-hmm. And his was a target of 180 aircraft.
2: Oh, my gosh.
0: They didn't last very long. Give a little more perspective on that. In Australia, they have saltwater crocodiles.
1: Yes.
0: You know, Crocodile Dundee.
2: Yes.
0: So they live in the freshwater and the saltwater. So my dad, when he jumped, he was an engineman. Engine maintenance.
2: Okay.
0: So he was down in the engine room when it went down. He climbed up out of it and jumped over the side into water that was on fire, and with crocodiles that were there, not very happy either. And he got burned pretty bad.
2: Okay. So they don't make people like that anymore. No. I mean, that's just a story about your dad right there.
0: Yeah, that's my dad. But
2: crocodiles and fire water
0: and prison camp
2: and prison camp
0: and running getting his jaw broken, having glass in his boots to march. It's bamboo. Run under
2: tortured.
0: Your fingernails. It's called torture.
2: Yeah.
0: Bamboo then burn off your fingernails. This is the opposite of getting a fingernail pedicure type of thing. It was pretty horrific. And, you know, then he made it back to the United States, went on a bond selling tour, and married my mother in 42. I was born in 45. So you got it right on. If my dad hadn't yes. survived, I would not be here. So that's what I went back to do. I said, Collier's Magazine did a big article on my dad,
2: mm-hmm.
0: and part of the very end of it, he says, I never made it back to Australia to thank the Australians for what they did.
2: So that's where you came in.
0: That's where I came in. I went back with that article. I got interviewed just like you guys are doing right now. And I made the front page of about 22 newspapers when I went back. It was just incredible. They treated me like royalty. They took me out on a ship that had sonar so that I could look at the frame of my dad's ship, the USS Perry.
1: And
0: they took me to the big museum where they had a couple other, they had two survivors that were left, and all the rest of us were survivors of the survivors. So I'm a survivor of a survivor.
2: And you're also a Vietnam vet, right?
0: I am a Vietnam vet. I spent 16 months combat pay in the Navy, and I was there August of 65 50,000 troops when I left December of 1967.

0: 66, there were 500,000 troops in Vietnam.
1: Wow. Well, thank you so much for your service.
0: Well, thank
1: you. And I know this is all a really big part of your life. And man, I didn't know your dad was Mr. American Hero.
2: Yeah.
0: Well, he did get a Naval Cross for his service on that.
1: Yeah.
0: So he's got a Purple Heart, obviously,
2: yeah,
0: and a bunch of other awards. I only got three, and they were good conduct type stuff.
1: Well, what did you, was your dad around when you joined?
0: My dad around when I joined? He took me over when I was still 16 over to Treasure Island in San Francisco and said, "You're graduating from high school in a couple of weeks. You're going to turn 17 right after you graduate. You need to go to boot camp."
1: Oh, so there it was.
0: You need to grow.
1: And there's no arguing.
0: There was no arguing. Yes, sir. My brother, the same thing. So he got to go to Vietnam. Well, he didn't go to Vietnam, but he was also in the Navy like I was.
1: But it's a life changing. It changed who you are.
0: It gives you a perspective that you don't see as a 19, 20, 21 year old. I've got a map on the wall of the world, and I've got blue pins on every location I went to, from Alaska to, we were in a couple hundred miles from Darwin, Australia, and they turned our ship around and we went back to Singapore and then right up to Vietnam. We had the admiral's staff on our ship, the three-star admiral.
1: Wow.
0: So that was in the days of, the 7th Fleet Admiral. So.
1: Well, but see, you growing up, I feel like, the generation and the way you guys treated it, the reverence for our country, I sure wish more people would have that experience.
0: There's one really big difference, so to speak, today versus then.
1: Mm-hmm.
0: When the war started, we were Americans. We weren't Democrats or Republicans. Yeah, we had a Democratic president, Roosevelt. But we were there as Americans. We weren't there to fight for one party
1: the
0: party. It was all together. However, you go back to Australia now and you watch the two parties, and I was invited to the parliament, and I listened to these guys. They were screaming, the guys and gals, just going at it. So, politics are politics no matter where you go.
1: Well, one of the things we were talking about earlier about how if it's really on your parents to teach your kids, Memorial Day.
2: Yeah, what it's all about, because I feel like a lot of people really realize.
0: And that's
2: what it's
0: really
2: about.
0: A good lead in to what we're going to talk about here for the next few minutes, if I can.
2: Mm-hmm.
0: When you put up a coffin flag that's donated by a family, it typically brings that family back to the cemetery to watch it. And 10 o'clock that Monday morning, there's a big deal where they have doves and they have putting wreaths on.
1: Mm-hmm.
0: They have the honor guard, and at the end they have the 21-gun salute, and they have probably 600-700 people there listening to the speak, and somebody will talk like me with your service related, typically a family member, but maybe could be your own.
1: Right.
0: I did mine's my dad several years ago. But it all leads up to, before that happens, before that 10 o'clock ceremony, it starts on a Saturday morning. And on Saturday morning, we put out the 4,500 individual grave flags. You know, they're like on a little stick that's 12, 14 inches long and about a 1 foot by 1 foot American flag on each grave of every veteran that's buried.
1: So there's definitely a need for volunteers.
0: Yes. And what happens then is that day, you'll see kids, you'll see Boy Scouts, Girl Scouts, Rotary Club members, Lions Club members, veterans, people my age, and I'll be 81 next month, and there's literally a couple 300 people out there, maybe 400,
1: mm-hmm.
0: and it'll start at 6:30, and if you get there at 7:30, it's all done. And from then on out, the rest of the day, you just kind of hope for wind, because you see the flags flying, and every veteran has their family's person's name on the flag stenciled.
1: Mm-hmm. Right.
0: And so that leads to a second phase. The first phase is you put the little flags in. The second phase in is you go and you put the poles out for the event. Every flag is kind of like what we used to use for drying your clothes on. It's a 1 inch or 1.5 inch galvanized.
1: We're talking 4,000, like a lot.
0: 2,500
1: of those.
0: 2,500 of the big poles. You know, I've already put out the 4,500 little ones.
1: Right.
0: So the second phase starts on Sunday, laying the flag poles. That's 9:30 on Sunday morning, and the third phase is at 11:30 till maybe 2:00. They pick up all the flags from Daryl's mini storage.
1: Well, wait, before we get to there, so if let's say you want your kid

0: kids or you want to be a part of it, do we have to sign up in advance or do we just show
1: up? Just show up. And if you show up 15 minutes late, so be it. If you show up 15 minutes early, so be it.
0: So phase two, they need people on Sunday at 9:30, you said?
1: No, Sunday morning. Well, Sunday, that, yeah.
0: The phase first, two, how do we get to phase two?
1: Okay, well, first one is we put out on Saturday at 7:30 a.m. Right. Mm-hmm. The phase two is laying of the flagpoles. That's 9:30 on Sunday.
0: 9:30 on Sunday at the cemetery.
1: At the cemetery, we'll put out, obviously, one pole for every large coffin flag.
0: Okay.
1: 11:30 that day, we'll go over to Daryl's Mini Storage. We've got two lockers, two good-sized lockers that we get a really good rate from Daryl's Mini Storage.
0: That's
1: so cool. Thank you to them. But we do that so you keep those things crisp, dry, clean, folded. Sanitary. We have shelves, and they're all stacked in piles of 10. So 2,500.
0: Wow. Because you did tell me that when it rained, we had some problems, and now you've got that nip in the bud, right?
1: Yeah. So we haven't, not lately, we haven't had a rain.
0: Yeah.
1: But, the more of a concern is have it be 103 when you're taking them down.
0: Right, right.
1: But they still need to, they'll be up for just one day.
0: One day.
1: They'll start putting them up at 6:30 in the morning. You'll have 8 pickup trucks. Each truck has, 1/8 of 2,500 flags. And they go out and they'll have a team of 20, 30 people behind each truck or more. And so I might put up 20 flagpoles. I'll have a team of two, one to hold the pole and one to put the flag up, and we salute the flag, and we have a moment of silence for each veteran, and we read out loud or to ourselves the name of the veteran. So my dad's got two things on his. One is U.S. Army and his serial number, and then the other side has United States Navy. So very few have two services that they've been involved.
0: No, that's it. So we do need people to do this, and so
1: anybody that shows up, you could be 4 years old and be there and help us.
2: Yeah.
0: Right.
1: You could be 80 years old.
0: Kind of a great tradition, because we were talking, mm-hmm. About teaching. What a great teaching thing to bring your grandkids, your kids out, mm-hmm. and do it as a family.
2: Yeah, yes. Service member or not, like just going out and seeing everybody else just come together.
1: Yeah, you don't have beautiful. To be a member of a veterans group or
0: right.
1: veterans family.
0: And you need people.
1: We can't do it. If you look at this organizational, the Avenue of Flags, you'll see 15, 20 guys, and there's some gals too, mm-hmm. in there that cannot do it by themselves. That's just impossible. And get it up and back down on the same day.
2: Yeah, it really does take a village.
0: Yeah,
1: this is our village.
2: Yes,
1: and it's our nation, and it's our mm-hmm. country, and it's our people that have given their
0: everything.
2: Yeah,
1: there are folks in there that passed away.
0: I remember my grandpa. He served in World War II, and he was a big advocate about the difference between Veterans Day and Memorial Day. Mm-hmm. And he also was big on making sure I knew. And making sure I tell my kids what this means.
1: Yeah, well, this is a real hands-on. Yeah. You don't realize how many people have given it all until you go over there and you can drive through it and just watch the flags. And there, when you start seeing, my dad's flag is, I think, 1493. They all have a number on it.
0: Oh, okay.
1: And so when you arrive, and you'll get a brochure that shows the names of all the veterans, alphabetic, and what their number is. So then you can go out into the cemetery and find your own personal family flag.
0: Yes. Oh, yeah.
1: So, and, you might have two or three friends that you want to honor. I bought a couple flags. You can actually buy a flag. You don't actually have to have the original one.
0: Okay.
1: You can buy a flag and have that one
0: be the
1: put
0: one.
1: Up. Be the one and
0: put a stencil on. So maybe you have your grandfather's flag, but you want to keep it, but you can buy one in his name.
1: Right at the cemetery.
2: I did that for my grandfather.
1: Yeah, so
2: 2 years ago.
1: A lot of people actually do that.
0: I love that idea.
1: And, it's some of the family members, I'm not giving up my flag. Well, we still want to honor the veteran. So another family member may say, okay, well, I'm going to go over to I'm going to pay for that flag, mm-hmm. and that flag will be put up. Our Rotary Club, which Oriana Garpetti is, part of, and mm-hmm. a very, very special part, and you guys are too, because you guys really help Visalia County Center Rotary.
0: Yeah.
1: You really do. And I appreciate it. I've listened to I've listened to the on the radio. Chip Ziegler's our current president, Coach Ziegler,
2: oh, yeah.
1: and he's loving doing.

0: doing this.
1: I think I have to get a
0: shirt. Oh, you've got a baseball bat.
2: We have a bat that Charlie got.
0: A signed baseball bat.
2: Oh, yeah. Yes,
0: you came
2: sir.
0: Over and spoke at a Rotary Club.
1: Yes.
0: Thank you very much.
1: Yes.
2: Yep, and he got this bat, and I kept it in here for him.
0: Yeah, and so.
1: and Jim actually did cuss on the air, and I want to get a shirt made. But we've grown past it, but it's okay.
0: He was warned not to, and it slipped. And,
1: well, no, it wouldn't even slip. We argued that that's not a cuss word. That's what it came down to.
0: He gets fined at our Rotary Club for that.
2: There's a little cuss jar right
0: up on the podium for him. And,
2: goodness.
0: But he's been a really great. We ended up being the Large Cup Club of the Year for our district, 5230, this year.
2: Nice.
0: And so out of 50-something clubs, we had the number one spot, which was really pretty awesome.
1: Awesome. Sam was out also at the Riata Ranch that one day with his car. I love the community involvement here.
2: Yeah.
1: Now I feel like I'm not getting all of this. So phase two on Sunday. Let's do that. Let's nail that.
0: Okay, so phase two on Sunday is at Daryl's Mini Storage. We pick up the trucks and we load them.
1: Okay.
0: Now Monday morning at 6:30 a.m.
1: Monday morning,
0: the 8 pickup trucks will show up and they'll be spotted throughout the venue.
1: And they really need help.
0: And that's when they really need help, because now we have to hang the flags. We have to wipe the poles down so they don't get dirty.
1: Right.
0: They don't get the flags dirty because they're stored out and all year round. Mm-hmm. And so the flags get wiped. They give each one of us a cloth to wipe it down the pole, and then we attach it with little clips, and then we pull the flag up and set it down. So that starts at 6:30, 2,500 large American flags. It should be done by 7:30, 8 o'clock.
1: So we need people there at 6 o'clock.
2: Really? Yeah.
1: 6 o'clock on Monday.
0: And they'll give us they'll group you up and give you an instruction on how to do it. Mm-hmm. Then at 10 o'clock that same morning is the memorial program. And that starts out with Bill Moreland, who's our commander for our Avenue of Flags. Mm-hmm. He's also a Navy veteran. He's a good guy. He's teaching this morning.
1: Mm-hmm.
0: He's one of our guys that, he's got his master's degree and all that stuff. He's very articulate and very unbelievable memory. He can remember every veteran's name that's ever popped in front of his face. So he's a great guy. He couldn't be here this morning. But anyhow, so he'll be there at 10 o'clock, and he'll be the MC.
1: Okay.
0: And he'll present, will allow us to have, just like you go to Arlington and put the wreath on the tomb of the unknown soldier.
1: Right, right. Mm-hmm.
0: I got to do that, by the way.
1: Did you really?
0: Yeah, I went to, they have a honor flight, a whole bunch of honor flights.
1: You did honor flight?
0: I did the honor
1: flight. Because I'm scheduled to do one coming up. So,
2: what?
0: Oh, you're going to love it.
1: Yes.
0: You're going to love it. And are you a veteran or media?
1: No, I'm the grandson. I'd go as media.
0: Yeah.
1: But I'm the grandson of a second lieutenant.
0: Oh, that's awesome. You're going to just, they'll take you on a tour of a lifetime. A tour where the Capitol Police on motorcycles will stop freeway traffic to let your buses go through.
1: Yeah.
2: Oh, wow.
0: And you'll get to sit on the floor of the House of Representatives. We had 4 congressmen come out and talk to us. We went to the Army Museum, the Air Force Museum. We saw the Navy Museum. We didn't go in it, but we went to their statues. The Marine Corps, they have a big, big, where they're putting the flag up on top of Iwo Jima. Mm-hmm. You'll get to see all that.
1: You know Paul, don't you? Runs. Who's,
0: yes. Yeah. Yeah. Paul Loeffler. Paul Loeffler. Yeah.
1: Yeah. So
0: he interviewed me.
1: So Paul Loeffler. Okay.
0: Okay.
1: Paul Loeffler's wife worked at this facility where my grandpa was, and so he interviewed my grandpa too.
0: Okay.
1: And it turned out wonderful. That's how I know Paul. That's how I'm involved.
0: Well, when you're on your way back, maybe I shouldn't say this over the air, but on the way back, they have a special deal where the veterans receive a mail call. And I received a packet with a lot of my relatives wrote me letters, just like when I was in Vietnam. And you're on the airplane coming back from Washington, D.C., and they have a mail call, and they hand out that kids from high school, elementary school.
1: Oh, that's awesome.
0: The mayor of Fresno wrote me a letter. Signed it.
1: And my father-in-law was in the Navy, and he was the mail guy. And he said,
0: oh, really?
1: When he would dock, he said he got to go off the ship first in a Jeep to get the mail, and everyone treated him nice because they didn't want him to lose their mail.
0: And you might only get mail once every 6 weeks.
1: Yeah.
0: There was no
1: internet.
0: There was no internet. There was no phone call. So
1: no.
0: I only made one phone call in 16 months.
1: Wow.
2: Oh, my gosh.
0: And no TV.
1: There was no way.
0: There's just no communication. So the mail system, and we maybe only got mail once every 2 or 3 weeks. And being on the Admiral's flagship, you'd think you'd get it more often than
1: that. Right. So that was the thing.
0: If he was

0: a male guy.
1: Yeah.
0: That's next to being a cook.
1: He said he was treated so well.
0: Yeah.
1: Well.
0: Oh, yeah. Oh, and to get a box of cookies, even if they're a month old. Oh,
1: who cares?
0: It's a big deal. So, anyhow, we had a mail call, and you'll have a mail call.
1: Oh, that's
0: back.
1: Awesome.
0: So this is
1: fantastic.
0: Well, you need to get back to on task.
1: No, I know. I love hearing all this.
0: Okay.
1: But this is, it's the Avenue of the
0: Flags. Avenue of Flags.
1: Avenue of Flags, and that's... Yeah, this is great. Okay, so Monday morning, we want people to get out there at 6:30.
0: 6:30. Second thing is 10 o'clock.
1: 10 o'clock for
0: and
1: the service.
0: There'll be 400 or 500 chairs in the pavilion, and then people will be sitting all the way around. They'll have a choir. They'll have a band. We have had flyovers. I don't know if we're having a flyover or not.
1: That's great.
0: And all that good stuff. And then at 3 o'clock in the afternoon is the... kind of the final thing where we have hopefully the same number of people that put them up will show up to take them down.
1: Because we need help.
0: And that means we're taking the flags down, we're folding them up, and we're putting them in the back of the truck. And then at the end of the day, somebody's got to go back and put them in the locker. They don't need to be done that day, but probably the Avenue of Flags committee themselves do that.
1: Right.
0: So that they all get sequenced in the right spots.
1: And perfect in the way.
0: And then they're stored away dry, clean for another year.
1: Daryl's mini storage, it goes.
0: And we'll be doing this hopefully well after I'm gone. And when I pass, my daughter will get a flag, and hopefully she'll donate it to the Avenue of Flags.
1: Okay, so in a nutshell, what's a message that you would share why this is important? Let's say it's a group of 10-year-old boys or girls, you know. I mean, what would you tell kids about why we should do this?
0: Your way of life, your freedom, your freedom of speech, freedom of religion, everything dates back to when we put together a constitution. And we've fought to keep that constitution. And this year is a really special year. This is our 250th anniversary as a nation.
1: That's true.
0: I just went back to Mount Rushmore and where the four presidents are up there. And one of my favorite, I've got two favorites up there. One of them's Lincoln and the other one's Teddy Roosevelt. Teddy Roosevelt was the father of the parks. That's why we have Sequoia National Park as a number two park after Yellowstone.
1: Yes, and that's all these. We wouldn't have this, the National Park Service, without that. You know, he's the one that started everything.
0: He's the one that started.
1: When Tim and John Muir went hiking around.
0: Yeah. I read a John Muir book this morning.
2: Oh, did you?
0: I
2: nice.
0: Did.
1: That's crazy.
0: An 80-page essay on a dog, which was pretty cool. But John Muir is one of my heroes, too.
1: I love it.
0: I went to Teddy Roosevelt Park in December. Nobody's there. It's cold. That's in North Dakota. Ooh. It was -5 the day after I left.
1: Let's give a quick rundown of what we need volunteers for. What days?
0: We first need the first volunteer is on Saturday.
1: Saturday.
0: That one's putting up the 4,500 flags. People should bring a long screwdriver or something to poke a little hole in the ground.
1: And then you put
0: the flag into it. The second event is at 9:30 on Sunday morning, and that's laying of the flagpoles. The third event is at 11:30 on that same day, Sunday, to pick up the flags and put them in the 8 pickup trucks. The fourth event is the big starting, and that's at 6:30 a.m. At the Visalia Cemetery. By the way, the address is 1300 West Goshen Avenue.
1: Perfect.
0: So there's 2,500 flags to put up. The next one is at 3 o'clock, and that's to take the flags down. And the 10 o'clock is the celebration. The other ones really give you the impact of what's going on.
1: I love it.
0: The people that have lost their lives or the people that have passed that were veterans that were supporting the United States of America.
1: And what would you say, is there a place where all this information is? Is there a website they could go to if we had to?
0: Yeah. And I've got, if we want more information, Bill Moreland, who can't be with us today, he gave us a phone number, 559-300-2306. Or his email address is smallb237eashland@yahoo.com.
1: Sam Logan, thank you so much. Every time you come in, I am inspired. I feel proud, and I know that the community needs to be a part of this.
2: Yes, absolutely.
0: Well, I'm going to fire that right back at you. What you folks do for our community, You're the reason that I'm watching and listening to your program. I listen to it every day. You know, whether I like country or not, I like this guy.
1: You know? Thank you.
0: And so, and it's

0: it's part of our community. It's how we interact. Yeah. It's how we survive. It's how we communicate. And so having a freedom of speech, not to swear on the air.
1: Not like Jim.
0: Not like Jim Ziegler. But, you know, Rotary is there to service the community. You guys are here as a service to the community.
1: Yeah.
0: You know, and this is a great nation. I was in Seoul, Korea 2 days ago.
1: Oh, my gosh.
2: And a week before that. Talk about jet lag. Just kidding.
0: Well, I was also in on the Great Wall of China. My daughter ran her 36th marathon, her 7th continent. So we've seen the world in the last few
1: years.
0: That's
1: great.
0: Because our father-daughter activities, and it's fun. Mm-hmm. This is a great nation. And, you know, we're one of the more powerful ones. But one of the reasons we're powerful is that we work together. Mm-hmm. And we have a nation of honor. We have a nation of integrity. We have a nation of people that love this country.
1: Okay, I need to know, what was your dad's name? Because the man escaped. He got blown up. He swam with sharks and firewater. What was his name?
0: Samuel Otis Logan.
1: And
0: he was in the Army and the Cavalry, Fort Riley, Kansas, 7th Cavalry, same thing as Custer.
1: Yes.
0: Only 100 years later.
2: Yeah.
0: And also, he was in the United States Navy. He was a machinist mate first class when he was married in 1942. And survivor of prison camp, Samuel Otis Logan.
1: If he wasn't hawking bonds, he wouldn't have met your mom. So, I mean, that was a good thing, too.
0: No, actually, she was a nurse in the
1: hospital. Oh, it was like the perfect love story. Yeah,
0: it is. When he got back, he spent, they picked him up in the harbor. Actually, the hospital ship from Australia was in the harbor, and the Japanese didn't sink it. They sent a small boat out, picked him up. He had burns, a big percentage of his body. He spent some 5 weeks on that. They got him around to the other side of the island, other side of Australia.
1: It's a big island.
0: Yeah, put him in a hospital in Melbourne, and he spent another 6 or 7 weeks there, and then they shipped him on a troop transport back to Mare Island Naval Shipyard in the San Francisco Bay in Vallejo.
1: Wow.
0: And she was a striper, whatever you call it. She was 18 years old. And my dad was, you know, considerably older. He's 26.
1: Oh, that's crazy.
2: Hey.
0: But they fell in love and on Flag Day.
1: Oh, my God. You know, are you serious? Yeah,
0: Flag Day is June the 14th every year. And they got married on Flag Day in Berkeley, California.
1: So you are obligated to be a part of the avenue, the
2: yes.
1: flag of
2: this
1: street.
2: Was your destination, right?
0: I never tied that together.
1: Yes, you had.
0: I had to do that, yeah.
1: Yes.
0: Yeah,
1: yes.
0: It's kind of funny.
1: No other way around.
0: But I've got a picture of them in the wall of my mom and dad getting married up in the mountains above UC Berkeley.
1: Well, Sam Logan, I appreciate you so much coming by.
2: Yes.
1: Get out there, people. We need help.
2: Yes.
1: There's
2: very
1: a lot
2: inspiring.
1: Of flags. Yes, there's a lot of flags and get involved. And it's on you.
0: It's esprit de corps. It's a great thing. It's a beautiful, you know, get up, go out and do that, and then go have breakfast.
1: Yes.
0: Or go have breakfast on Monday before you go there as a family and come together as a family.
1: Once again, thank you, Sam Logan. What a great honor to have you on the air with us.
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0: Have yourself an incredible Memorial Day 3-day weekend. Yes! We'll see you back on the radio again Tuesday morning starting at 6 a.m. for all the fun. A quick mix at 7. We'll find out what happened in Hollywood at the 20s. That and a whole lot more fun. 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
1: Seacrest with you in Hollywood, ready to count down the 40 hottest songs of the weekend. Plus, today on the show, Olivia Rodrigo joins us to share her songwriting process for her upcoming third album. Plus, some hot new tracks land on the countdown from Teddy Swims and Madonna with Sabrina Carpenter. But right now, let's kick it off at number 40, Die With a Smile. It is Lady Gaga, Bruno Mars.

Gaga, Bruno Mars, that is the 40th biggest song in the USA. Top three from last week, here they are. Before we get to 39, Kehlani folded in the three spot. Olivia Dean at number two.

1440 BB Rexa, featuring Faithless 38. Hey, we want to send a big congratulations to the All American Rejects for scoring their first Diamond Certified single with sales of over 10 million units. This is their biggest hit, which made it to number one on our chart back in 2009. Gives you

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0: Just a few hits into the countdown. And Madonna just announced her 15th studio album, Confessions 2, is coming in July. She's also working on a big project for your TV screen. She's set to appear as herself in the upcoming second season of Seth Rogen's series, The Studio, in a story centered around a biopic about the pop superstar's life. No word yet on when season 2 is expected to release, but it will stream on Apple TV. Now, here is a single from her next album, teaming up with Sabrina Carpenter, Bring Your Love, new 37. Sabrina.

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1: I got something I want to talk about.
0: Bring Your Love. Hey, Miles Smith is getting ready to release his debut album. He says the process of making the project was one of the scariest things he's ever done. He admits there were days in the studio where he didn't recognize himself because he felt like he gave so much away to his music, he couldn't tell what was left. But after reading messages and comments from fans about what his lyrics mean to them, he's reminded that it's worth every sleepless night. Here's one of the tracks from his upcoming album, Nice to Meet You, number 3.

That's new at 35, Cortis and Go. Okay, the American Music Awards are this Monday. It is live in Las Vegas, hosted by Queen Latifah. Not that it's a surprise, but Taylor leads the nominations with 8 nods, including Song of the Year, Album of the Year, and Artist of the Year. Here she is with an 1840 Extra, Anti-Hero, 1840.

0: know-it-all, Teddy Swims. That's new at 34.
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0: Well, Hozier's got a song we've been counting down now for 108 weeks, longer than any other. Plus, Bella Kay and Alex Warren each up three spots starting next.
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rising 3 to 33. That's Alex Warren with Ordinary. Seacrest here. Counting down the biggest songs in the land. And last year, Bella Kay was in the middle of getting a free law degree at Texas A&M, but she felt drawn to music, so she started posting songs on TikTok, hoping to launch a singing career. Her first few clips only got about like 30 likes, but she kept going and continued writing and recording because she believed in her music and knew she needed just one song to take off. And this was the track. I love it.

0: week, number 31 on AT40. Well, a lot of artists on the countdown perform for big crowds at some of the largest stadiums on earth, but Shakira came close to breaking a world record with one of her recent concerts. She played in Rio de Janeiro, Brazil, with 2 million people in the audience, which is the second largest concert ever for a female artist, falling just behind Lady Gaga, who also performed in Rio last year. Here she is, Shakira and Wyclef, and AT40 Extra.
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0: 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And Dominic Fike breaks into the top 30 with this one.
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0: We're moving through the top 10. And in a couple weeks, Niall Horan set to release his fourth studio album titled Dinner Party. But the live show he's planning is a bit bigger than A Table for Six. I'll fill you in after Olivia Dean, 7.

0: 7, Olivia Dean, Man I Need. Now, Horn, in 2020, he was forced to cancel his tour for his album Heartbreak Weather due to the COVID-19 pandemic, which made his 2024 run even more meaningful. Because he missed performing for fans, he wants to take things to another level for his next tour. And he announced a schedule of arena shows for his upcoming album, Dinner Party. The tour is set to kick off March of 2027, so you got plenty of time to get those tickets. We have the dates up at AmericanTop40.com.
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0: What? 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And coming up, Kehlani holds steady with a single that was just certified double platinum, plus Pink Panthers and Zara Larsson pounce ahead a couple more.
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3: 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That was nothing. 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

0: 1840, that by request for Danny on XL 106.7. 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
2: Have yourself an incredible Memorial Day, three-day weekend. Yes! We'll see you back on the radio again Tuesday morning starting at 6 a.m. for all the fun. A quick mix at 7. We'll find out what happened in Hollywood at the 20s. That and a whole lot more fun. I'll see you Tuesday morning starting at 6 a.m.

on house arrest. But now he's got a bunch of hit songs under his belt and a sold-out tour across the U.S. this summer. But while he's a big-time music star now, he says he hasn't really changed that much. He still works just as hard, he makes time to visit his mom, and he still loves biscuits and gravy. Here he is at 30.

The Fate of Ophelia, Taylor Swift at 28. Well, last weekend, we told you that Zara Larsson wants her next project to be a collaboration album with Tyler, and they've already tested the waters. They've teamed up on a track called She Did It Again, and it's got real heat, so we're throwing it on here, 1840 Breakout.

0: It's Tyler and Zara Larsson. She Did It Again, an American Top 40 breakout.
1: Coming up next,
0: Lady Gaga, Doechii, rise a notch with the most Shazam song in the USA. Plus, Pitbull, Lil Jon inch up a spot next.
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2: We're inside the Top 30. And after Gracie Abrams released her sophomore project, The Story of Us, in 2024, fans started looking forward to her next collection of music. And the wait is almost over. We'll tell you what Gracie has in the works after 27. I love

0: Desner of The National, who revealed that work began on Daughter from Hell about 2 years ago, around the same time as her hit track That's So True came out. The album is due in July the 17th, exactly. And you can hear the lead single Hit the Wall at AmericanTop40.com.
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27 on The Countdown, Pitt and Lil Jon. So back to Gracie Abrams. She just announced her third album is coming out in July titled Daughter from Hell. And she says the music marks a whole new chapter of her career. She produced the album with longtime collaborator Aaron

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0: Freya Sky down 11 to 25. That is our biggest falling track of the week as we roll into Lady Gaga and Doechii. They've teamed up for a new single called Runway. It's their first collaboration together, but they're both longtime fans of each other. Doechii said that Gaga has been a massive influence on her music, and she might be the world's biggest Lady Gaga fan. But her collaborator returned the admiration, saying that Doechii came out of the gate with a pen that feels immediately legendary, her writing. Now, the track they're both on, Runway 24,
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0: One Republic stepping up a couple more. That's on the way. And congratulations, Noah Kahan, you're doing it. Scoring his first number one album. The title track next.
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0: hear the same.
1: Number 5, stateside, Pink Panthers and Zara Larsson. The numbers get smaller and the hits get bigger. Somber started posting music online when he was 13 years old. And after his career took off, fans did some sleuthing and uncovered the early stuff, which he made under the name Cherry Valley. Some artists wouldn't want their fans to hear the first few tracks that they wrote and they recorded, but Somber, happy people found it. Here's Somber now at number 4.

the four spot. I want to congratulate Kehlani for scoring a number one album for the first time, which was just released a few weeks ago. And a major influence on the project was a FaceTime call from Usher, who shared some honest advice and pushed Kehlani to dig deeper and refine their sound before finishing the album. It worked. Folded.

0: That's an AT40 Extra. Well, last weekend, Bruno tied Olivia Dean's Man I Need as the longest-running number one so far this year. But can he make it 6 weeks on top? Or will Olivia's next hit rebound to number one? We're going to find out here in just a second.
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1: Just outside the top 20, Noah Kahan officially scored a number one album with his latest project, The Great Divide, but he revealed that another one of his favorite musical memories came with a high and a low low. He looked back on performing with Olivia Rodrigo for a sold-out crowd at Madison Square Garden, which was a perfect night, from the loud audience to hanging with Olivia backstage. But the next day, he came down with the flu so bad his skin hurt. He wants everyone to know it was not Olivia's fault. Sometimes that stuff just happens. Hopefully, he stays healthy to celebrate the success of this one, The Great Divide. Noah Kahan, 23.

down 4-22. That is Somber, Back to Friends. Orion Tedder is the lead singer of OneRepublic, but he says his role actually feels more like a DJ. He studies culture from all corners of the world, and when he writes music, he makes sure to create something that will connect with longtime fans of the band. But he also wants to serve people who might be listening for the first time. So no matter if you've been to 10 OneRepublic concerts, or you're a mom driving your kid to soccer and listening to the radio, this one's for you. Need Your Love 21.

One Republic at 21. So Zara Larsson fans all over the world and from all walks of life, including some of the most legendary bands of all time, Mick Jagger from the Stones, said that his son told him Zara Larsson's having a big comeback. But for Mick, she never went away. He's been a fan of hers since 2018, and a track from back then could make the countdown soon. Lush Life. Here it is, an 1840 on the Verge.

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1: Coming up next.
0: Seacrest here. We're going to hear from Olivia Rodrigo about new music in a second. And Ella Langley scores her first top 20 hit this week with this.
2: He's from Texas, I can tell by the way. He's just stepping around the room.
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1: Yourself an incredible Memorial Day three-day weekend. 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
2: Halfway to number one. That's where we are. Ella Langley currently has three hits on the country chart, but she also has the number one spot in the world of jukeboxes. Her single, Choose in Texas, officially the most played song on jukeboxes for the first quarter of 2026 after debuting in the number two spot late last year, which just proves that even when people are at bars and restaurants, they can't help but choose this one, Choose in Texas 20. Just when

3 to 19. That's Taylor Opelite. Alex Warren is about to kick off his Little Orphan Alex tour, which is his first run performing in arenas across the country. But he just made a move that could put him on movie screens worldwide. He signed a deal with United Talent Agency, also known as UTA, to secure opportunities in film and TV, podcasting, all that stuff. After starting out making YouTube videos with his friends, he's got a real future doing that, I think. Alex Warren, Fever Dream, 18.

Alex Warren. That is number 18. Sabrina Carpenter's latest album, Man's Best Friend, has given her three top 40 entries so far, and her latest single could be the fourth to hit the chart. It's called House Tour, and you probably heard it as part of a trend on TikTok where people show their followers around their homes. This one could move into a room on our countdown. Sabrina, 1840 Breakout.

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selling 4 to 14. That's Ray. Well, Justin Bieber's got a new single from his surprise album, Swag 2. It could make the charts soon. It's a groovy hit called Speed Demon. If it makes the countdown, it's going to be his 42nd entry, putting him behind Elton John and Elvis Presley as the solo male artist with the most top 40 singles of all time. Here is Justin, Speed Demon, AT40 Breakout.

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Sienna Spyro, 13, Die on This Hill. Just outside the top 10. And the first two albums from Olivia Rodrigo are single word titles. You have Sour, Guts, but her upcoming project changes the format with the name You Seem Pretty Sad for a Girl So In Love. We'll hear from Olivia about what it takes to make a sad love song after 12. Risk It All, Bruno Mars. For just

0: Mars up 5 to 12, our fastest rising hit of the week. So back to Olivia Rodrigo. Her next album, You Seem Pretty Sad for a Girl So in Love, is what it's called. She said her goal for the project was to master the art of a sad love song by exploring romantic ideas that can be dark and depressing. I was talking to Olivia just the other day, and she told me what's going through her mind as we get closer to the world hearing these songs that are so personal to her. Here's Olivia Rodrigo.
1: It's just a weird feeling. I mean, I got into songwriting just because I loved the way it made me feel to express my emotions, and it felt like catharsis, and it felt like it just helped me process stuff. But then it's a different feeling putting it out, and you're like, oh, all this stuff that, you know, I got to process on my own at my piano, now it's suddenly everyone else's. It's definitely a weird feeling, but I guess I'm getting used to it the older that I get, and I think that it's important to be vulnerable. I think I would hate to put out a song that felt, you know, like I wasn't digging that deep, I guess.
2: When you think about the fame, the success, the you know, you're well known, people love your music, they know who you are. Do you think about things you want to make sure you keep unchanged, no matter how that evolves with you? Because it's not normal. It's not easy.
1: For sure. I mean, I think it gets harder to even make music more kind of well-known you get, and you kind of start to let people's opinions infiltrate. And so I think that's been something that I've been really trying to protect, is like the sanctity of, you know, me just sitting in my room and writing a song. You know, there's something really beautiful and magical about that, and something to protect, like the pure, like, childlike love of music, you know.
0: You Seem Pretty Sad for a Girl So in Love is set to release June 12th. Here's the lead single, Drop Dead, New 11.

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1: Zara Larson's on the rise with a pair of top 10 hits, and after falling out of the top 10 last week, BTS move right back in with this.
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2: 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Please.

0: 40 out of East Texas. That request for Stephanie. 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
2: All the songs you've heard all week long, and these are the two biggest. And this next artist was recently honored in the city of Las Vegas by naming a day and a street in his honor. He's also earned another important title in the world of physical media. He was named Ambassador of Record Store Day for 2026 to encourage people who share his passion for collecting vinyl to go visit their local independent record stores. Because to Bruno Mars, there's nothing like putting a record on and immersing yourself in the

0: by Bruno Mars, number two, after spending five non-consecutive weeks on top. So that leaves us with number one. And one of the biggest movies in the world right now is The Devil Wears Prada 2, which released 20 years after the original film. The soundtrack is loaded with 1840 artists. You got Lady Gaga and Doechii, Dua Lipa, SZA, and a track called Nice to Each Other by the artist who also has the hottest song in the country.
1: Number one.
0: It's Olivia Dean, So Easy. Back at number one after 2 weeks away, the new number

0: Back at number one for a second non-consecutive week. So easy, Olivia Dean. And there it is. That's the countdown for this weekend. Teddy Swims, Madonna, Olivia Rodrigo shaking things up. It can all change in a week. Come back and hang out with us. Until then, I will look for you on a Wheel of Fortune with Vanna White. Weeknights. Take good care.
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0: 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Yes! We'll see you back on the radio again Tuesday morning starting at 6 a.m. for all the fun. 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
3: It's Memorial Day weekend, South Valley, and we are in the midst of a cooling trend. Still plenty of sunshine every day, along with the occasional breeze. Highs will be in the low 90s to start. Overnight lows in the mid-50s, but for Memorial Day Monday, sunny but breezy. With highs in the upper 80s, not too bad for any outdoor activities. The breeze continues Tuesday, and highs will be in the low 80s. For Wednesday, the winds die down, and another warm-up begins. With the Central Valley's most accurate forecast, I'm KC24 Chief Meteorologist AJ Fox.

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0: Have yourself an incredible Memorial Day 3-day weekend. Yes! We'll see you back on the radio again Tuesday morning starting at 6 a.m. for all the fun. A quick mix at 7. We'll find out what happened in Hollywood at the 20s. That and a whole lot more fun. I'll see you Tuesday morning starting at 6 a.m.
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0: 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Danny P hanging out with you on a Sunday. 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

0: Have yourself an incredible Memorial Day 3-day weekend. Yes, we'll see you back on the radio again Tuesday morning starting at 6 a.m. for all the fun. A quick mix at 7. We'll find out what happened in Hollywood at the 20s. That and a whole lot more fun. I'll see you Tuesday morning starting at 6 a.m.
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2: It's Memorial Day weekend, South Valley, and we are in the midst of a cooling trend. Still plenty of sunshine every day, along with the occasional breeze. Highs will be in the low 90s to start. Overnight lows in the mid-50s, but for Memorial Day Monday, sunny but breezy, with highs in the upper 80s. Not too bad for any outdoor activities. The breeze continues Tuesday, and highs will be in the low 80s. For Wednesday, the winds die down and another warm-up begins. With the Central Valley's most accurate forecast, I'm KC24 Chief Meteorologist AJ Fox.

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0: incredible Memorial Day 3-day weekend. Yes! We'll see you back on the radio again Tuesday morning starting at 6 a.m. for all the fun. A quick mix at 7. 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
5: It's Memorial Day weekend, South Valley, and we are in the midst of a cooling trend. Still plenty of sunshine every day, along with the occasional breeze. Highs will be in the low 90s to start. Overnight lows in the mid-50s, but for Memorial Day Monday, sunny but breezy, with highs in the upper 80s. Not too bad for any outdoor activities. The breeze continues Tuesday, and highs will be in the low 80s. For Wednesday, the winds die down, and another warm-up begins. With the Central Valley's most accurate forecast, I'm KC 24 Chief Meteorologist AJ Fox.
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Love it. Throwback weekend all the way till Memorial Day. Classics you haven't heard in a long time. Like that one. Janet, All For You. It's the D-Man.

0: Have yourself an incredible Memorial Day 3-day weekend. Yes! We'll see you back on the radio again Tuesday morning starting at 6 a.m. for all the fun. A quick mix at 7. We'll find out what happened in Hollywood at the 20s. That and a whole lot more fun. I'll see you Tuesday morning starting at 6 a.m.
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0: Memorial Day, 3-day weekend. Yes! We'll see you back on the radio again Tuesday morning starting at 6 a.m. for all the fun. A quick mix at 7. We'll find out what happened in Hollywood at the 20s. That and a whole lot more fun. I'll see you Tuesday morning starting at 6 a.m.
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3: It's Memorial Day weekend, South Valley, and we are in the midst of a cooling trend. Still plenty of sunshine every day, along with the occasional breeze. Highs will be in the low 90s to start. Overnight lows in the mid-50s, but for Memorial Day Monday, sunny but breezy, with highs in the upper 80s. Not too bad for any outdoor activities. The breeze continues Tuesday, and highs will be in the low 80s. For Wednesday, the winds die down and another warm-up begins. With the Central Valley's most accurate forecast, I'm KC24 Chief Meteorologist AJ Fox.
4: 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Yeah, right, picture that with a Kodak. 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

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Thank you so much for being right here with us here at Hits

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incredible Memorial Day 3-day weekend. Yes! We'll see you back on the radio again Tuesday morning starting at 6 a.m. for all the fun. A quick mix at 7. We'll find out what happened in Hollywood at the 20s. That and a whole lot more fun. I'll see you Tuesday morning starting at 6 a.m.

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5: 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It's

Memorial Day weekend, South Valley, and we are in the midst of a cooling trend. Still plenty of sunshine every day, along with the occasional breeze. Highs will be in the low 90s to start. Overnight lows in the mid-50s, but for Memorial Day Monday, sunny but breezy, with highs in the upper 80s. Not too bad for any outdoor activities. The breeze continues Tuesday, and highs will be in the low 80s. 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